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0: Hey, welcome to the show. Coming up, I'll talk to John Stamos, who played Uncle Jesse on Full House. We'll talk about why Full House never got a proper finale. Also, working with the Olsen twins. Also, the fame he got from that show. John Stamos coming up. And we'll do our segment called Tell Me Something Good. Glad you're here. Let's go.
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4: Tell me something good.
1: Last weekend, a dog was rescued and reunited with its owner after it fell 65 foot off a cliff and spent 4 days stranded once it fell on a ledge in Kentucky. The dog's owner called a rescue team. Rescuers, once they found the dog, used a high-angle rope system to reach the dog, secure it, bring it safely back to the top of the cliff. The volunteer rescue team praised the dedication of all its members who volunteered to go. And I mean, they roped up and went down and saved the dog. What I like about this, there are a lot of resources that go into this capture of the dog. And they spend them. And they raise money and then they go save animals. Because that ain't cheap. I'm watching them. That ain't cheap. And they saved the dog. And that dog lived after falling 65 feet.
5: Yeah, that's what I was...
1: Do you see the cat that lived? The person threw it out of the car?
5: Oh my gosh, no.
6: A person threw it out?
5: Threw it out.
1: Punch him in the face. Like, find him, punch, throw him out of a car. They threw a cat out of a car. And the cat, because, you know, cats flip and land on their feet.
5: Mm-hmm. Yeah.
1: They were going in a normal speed, just trying to get rid of a cat. And the cat landed on its feet and ended up living. So this is people suck, but also the animal lived. Just reminded me. Who throws an animal from their car? But the cat lived. Is that a tell me something good?
5: Well, yeah, because I'm sure someone's going to take care of the cat now and a better home.
1: Kitten rescued after being thrown from a moving vehicle in Maryland.
6: And I'm thinking the only way you throw a kitten out of a car is if it wasn't yours and you didn't know it was in there.
1: If you just want to get rid of it.
5: Oh. they were like, what?
1: People do crazy stuff like that all the time, like try to get rid
6: of
1: animals.
6: Crazy.
1: Yeah, it's awful
5: evil.
1: People.
5: Evil.
1: It lived and hopefully now someone will adopt it. That's it. Now that kind of makes me feel sad, but it lived, right?
5: Yes.
6: It lived, and the rescue was cool.
1: All right, there you go. That's what it's all about.
6: I tell you.

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1: Hey, it's Bobby Bones. Coming up in the Country Minute, Morgan Wallen has new music coming out soon, and Willie Nelson is honoring his wife in a really special way. Next on the Bobby Bones Show.

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4: Garth Brooks has expanded his weekend run in Indianapolis to include a third and fourth show. 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
2: Doctors are telling people that you should not wear contact lenses on flights.
3: Oh, really? Why?
2: Who wears contacts here? Nobody?
4: Not me anymore.
2: Who did you guys? No. I tried for a while, but they only gave me one.
4: No, that's... Oh, for your good eye? Or the...
2: Yeah, my good eye, because it's not as good as it used to be. My bad eye doesn't work at all. Mm. But I just felt lopsided. Even though I didn't really feel it, I knew I was lopsided.
3: Yeah.
2: Eye doctors say you should think twice before wearing contact lenses on airplanes because the dry, low humidity cabin air can cause the lenses to dry out, stick to your eyes. It irritates, scratches, even infection. Wear glasses when you fly instead, if you can. For longer trips, pack a spare pair of glasses. That's the safest option. New York Post with that. Do people do that normally? Have you heard of people doing that? Because that could be something people already do.
4: No.
5: No.
2: But none of us wear contacts, though.
4: I mean, I used to. I had LASIK a few years back, so got rid of that. It's a pain, dude. Contacts are a pain in the butt.
2: Yeah.
4: Putting them on, and then you lose one, and you're like, you don't have an extra one, and you're driving or something is terrible.
2: I had a brief relationship with putting one in. It was when I was doing Breaking Bobby Bones, the TV show, because I would be doing stuff, and I would be climbing or jumping, and my glasses would fall off. And so it was just hard to put it in. It was just weird to put it in.
4: Yeah.
2: And you get used to it. There are millions of people listening now that have contacts, and you get used to it. But thinking back when you first got contacts and how weird it was, that's what I felt like. My only experience with them is weird.
4: And then sometimes you put them on backwards, like they're inside out. You know, and you're just like, it feels weird. Is it inside out? And then you look at it and you're like, I can't tell.
2: Oh, that's the thing?
4: Yeah.

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2: 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That's the building, that's the stage. And, you know, and so I get this crazy feeling when I step on that stage.
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2: With Bobby.
3: Tell me something good.
0: Last weekend, a dog was rescued and reunited with its owner after it fell 65 foot off a cliff and spent 4 days stranded once it fell on a ledge in Kentucky. The dog's owner called a rescue team. Rescuers, once they found the dog, used a high-angle rope system to reach the dog, secure it, bring it safely back to the top of the cliff. The volunteer rescue team praised the dedication of all its members who volunteered to go. And, I mean, they roped up and went down and saved the dog. What I like about this, there are a lot of resources that go into this capture of the dog. And they spend them. And they raise money and then they go save animals. Because that ain't cheap. I'm watching them. That ain't cheap. And they saved the dog. And that dog lived after falling 65 feet.
4: Yeah, that's what I was...
0: Did you see the cat that lived? The person threw it out of the car?
4: Oh my gosh, no.
5: A person threw it out?
4: Threw it out.
0: Punch him in the face. Like, find him, punch, throw him out of a car. They threw a cat out of a car. And the cat, because, you know, cats flip and land on their feet.
4: Mm-hmm. Yeah.
0: They were going in a normal speed, just trying to get rid of a cat. And the cat landed on its feet and ended up living. So this is people suck, but also the animal lived. Just reminded me. Who throws an animal from their car? But the cat lived. Is that a tell me something good?
4: Well, yeah, because I'm sure someone's going to take care of the cat now and a better home.
0: Kitten rescued after being thrown from a moving vehicle in Maryland.
5: And I'm thinking the only way you throw a kitten out of a car is if it wasn't yours and you didn't know it was in there.
0: No, it's if you just want to get rid of it.
4: Oh. No, it's, they were like, what?
0: People do crazy stuff like that all the time, like try to get rid
5: of
0: animals.
5: Crazy.
0: Yeah, it's awful
4: evil.
0: People.
4: Evil.
0: It lived and hopefully now someone will adopt it. That's it. Now that kind of makes me feel sad, but it lived, right?
4: Yes.
5: It lived, and the rescue was cool.
0: All right, there you go. That's what it's all about.
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Hey guys, it's I Heart Country on The Verge artist Stella Lefty. Boston is a song I wrote when I was waiting on a guy who was picking me up. I couldn't stop thinking about him, and this is what I was feeling while I was waiting for him. Here's my song, Boston. On a

0: guys, it's iHeart Country on The Verge artist Stella Lefty. And that was my song, Boston.
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1: Whether you're on the road, on the job, or you just can't sleep, Granger Smith is right here with you. Thanks for being a part of the After.

1021 WDRM, number one for New Country. So I got a topic I want to discuss next hour. What's your favorite season of the year? And do you have a story? Tell me why. We'll talk next hour. 866-607-8383.

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1: Hey, Granger, Ricky from Panama City. Just headed into the office, listen to your show every morning. Thanks, man.
0: Well, thank you, Ricky. Appreciate the encouragement, brother. Beautiful place you live there. Thanks for listening. You can

0: 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Ann Hudson coming in with the latest Nashville updates. And what do you have for us today?
1: Okay, Granger, did you ever have a wardrobe malfunction on stage when you were performing? Because Russell Dickerson had one. Wait till you hear.

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8: Welcome to Tuesday. Everybody's After Midnight. I'm Granger Smith, your host. Whatever the reason you're up late or up early, I'm grateful for you. Keep that dial right here because I got this question coming up. What's your favorite season of the year? I want you to call me and give me the reason why. 866-607-8383. I've also got Earl Bibbles Jr., the country boy, coming in here with a dumb criminal story. A bunch of good country music on the way. It's hour number two. It's After Midnight.

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Call me. 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
1: 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Crank it up. But if you wake the neighbors, don't blame us. You know what? On second thought, never mind. We don't care. 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
1: 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He'll be in to share what went down coming up next.

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1: 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And Granger is bringing the soundtrack to your overnight. 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
1: 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Turns out that that's a real story, and that will get you actually in jail. Hang on. When you hear Earl tell you about this boy crying bear, coming up next.

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0: A New Jersey funeral home recently sought help from the public to locate any relatives of 92-year-old Carmela Polamini after her passing, leading to an overwhelming response. Neither the funeral home nor local authorities have been able to find any surviving family, but a flood of offers of support from the community has ensured that she will receive a dignified farewell. The funeral home continues to receive numerous offers of assistance and messages of condolence, and her service is expected to be well attended. That is good news.
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I brought this up last hour. What's the best sport in America? 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
1: Hey, Granger, my name is Cody. I'm calling from Tulsa, Oklahoma. 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Have a good one.
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1: Listen, I get it. Not everyone sleeps at night. Some of us think, some of us drive, some of us pray. Granger's with you through it all. Thanks for being a part of the After Midnight family.

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1: Hey, thanks for sharing your Tuesday here with me on After Midnight, y'all. 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I'm Granger Smith, coming to y'all from the Yee Yee Farm in Central Texas. 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
9: 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Welcome, y'all. I'm Granger Smith. I'm your host. I'm going to talk about some things that went down on this day in history coming up this hour, plus some Nashville news with Ann Hudson. She's the one going to keep you informed about all your favorite stars out there in Nashville. Hang tight for all of this on our final hour. We are After Midnight.

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Today was the first battle in the U.S. Civil War. Do you remember what it was? I'll share in history coming up in two songs.

1021 WDRM. Hey, I've got an open phone line anytime. My number is 866-607-8383. Hit me up sometime and share what you're up to, where you're listening from, what you're doing on the third shift. Again, my number is 866-607-8383. Thank you for being here on After Midnight. New truck, big

0: 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Next up, Ann Hudson joining us to dish out some Nashville news. And what's on deck?
1: New album alert, Granger. Any guesses? I got you. Coming up in your Nashville news next. It's hot.

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0: 1021 WDRM. I'm Blair Davis. Hope you're having a great morning so far. It's quite early, so probably haven't gotten into too much. Just a heads up, we got another weather impact day today with the highs getting up to 94 degrees, 95 degrees in some areas. The real feel temperature, 106 across the Tennessee Valley. So a heat advisory in place for today. As you get started, just keep that in the back of your mind.
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0: Look at us, all informed and stuff. 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
1: John Party announced yesterday he is hitting the road this fall for his Gambling Man tour and bringing along Alexander Kay and Sadie Bass. Now, the tour is going to kick off in Richmond, Virginia on September 17th, but I'm so excited to tell you he is making a stop in Alabama October 23rd. He's going to be in Tuscaloosa at Mercedes-Benz Amphitheater. It's a big weekend for him to be in Tuscaloosa because it's homecoming weekend, so the night before Alabama will take on Texas A&M at Bryant-Denny Stadium, John Party will be at Mercedes-Benz Amphitheater. Tickets go on sale this Friday at 10 a.m. I didn't see this one coming. Shaboozy is doing a different type of project. He's not just in music. He's also a writer. Yeah, so he is actually set to make his debut at San Diego Comic-Con 2026 with his very first comic book. Now, the comic's official release is slated for August 18th, 2026, but Comic-Con attendees will have the exclusive opportunity to get early copies. It's actually part one of a three-part Western series, so I'm excited to see what this is about. And don't forget, starting at 9 a.m. today, we've brought it back, a chance for you to win $1,000 in free gas 9 times a day. You're listening for those keywords. 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That was Blair's Three Things, presented by Smith Lake RV and Home Resort.

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0: 1021 WDRM. I'm Blair Davis. Again, happy Tuesday to you. Hope you're having a great start to your week. I had no idea how bad of a situation it had gotten over in Athens with the mail service. I just read where there is actually a lady named Hannah Bryant. She lives in Athens, has lived there quite some time, and she has decided to start a petition to try to get state lawmakers to do something about the issue. I think I had heard rumblings that there were some people not getting mail, you know, but I think we've all kind of gone through that here and there, right? You know, I mean, there'll be a couple of days and I'm like, huh, nothing. That's kind of odd. I didn't realize how bad it had gotten over in Athens, but there is a petition at the Athens post office. They've reached out to, you know, local authorities and things like that. And they said, hey, this is kind of a federal issue. Not kind of, this is a federal issue. And so, yeah, she decided to take matters into her own hands. Again, she is going to take this petition to the next level. She said she actually plans to collect all the petition signatures and send those over to the state department, state lawmakers, on Friday, July 24th. So if you're in Athens and you want to be a part of this, you can actually sign that petition at the Athens post office.
1: Have you ever looked inside?
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1021 WDRM. Although we still have a couple more days of this year's Rocket City Space Fest, last night at the big drone show in Big Spring Park, they went ahead and announced the 2027 date. So put them on your calendar July 16th through the 24th.

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1: 40 HP Johnson on a flat bottom metal boat. 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

1021 WDRM. Sammy Kershaw will be at the VBC August 1st. And of course, I had to give you a chance to win. 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

1021 WDRM. Don't forget, today is a weather impact day due to extreme heat. There is a heat advisory in place until 8 p.m. Temperature is going to be in the mid to upper 90s, with the heat index being as high as 108 in some areas. So just please be cautious if you're going to be outside for any extended period of time.

1021 WDRM. We're talking about pet peeves, our pet peeves with our spouses. And a friend of the show just sent me a message on Facebook and said, come on, Blair, your top pet peeve has to be that Steve doesn't let you decorate for holidays as early as you'd like. Oh, no, I do it. 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

0: Hey guys, it's I Heart Country on the Verge artist Stella Lefty. And that was my song, Boston.
1: 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Did you guys see where Anne Hathaway confirmed that Princess Diaries 3 is definitely happening, but there's just no release date? They're having to start over on the script, all the things. But she confirmed it's happening. And as a person who loved Princess Diaries 1 and 2, I'm very excited about this news.

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101 WDRM. I'm Blair Davis. Again, hope you're having a great start to your day. Keep in mind, today is going to be another hot one. In fact, they have called today a weather impact day due to the heat. Heat advisory in place until 8 p.m. with those heat indexes possibly hitting 108 degrees in some part of the Tennessee Valley. So just keep that in the back of your mind as you're getting your day started. You know, we all have our routines, our morning routines, things that we do that, you know, maybe we don't even notice that we do them all the time and are kind of frantic if they don't happen. But I saw where Shania Twain was talking about how her morning routine every single morning involves her spending time with her horses. Sometimes she's even out there in her pajamas. And she was like, that's just how I like to start my day. I know for a fact, because my husband Steve shared with me that years ago when she was coming into Huntsville to perform a show, they brought her horses in. So I absolutely believe this because, again, I mean, she travels with them. I want to know, what is the part of your morning routine that is just non-negotiable no matter what? For me, as crazy as it sounds, I have to make up my bed or it will drive me insane all day. If we're on

0: Vacation. I'm making up the bed. Do I know that, you know, if we're in a hotel or something like that, that somebody's going to come in and make up the bed? Yes, I do. But I still have to make up the bed because in my mind, just starting out on a messy foot, it just would drive me insane. What is the non-negotiable in your morning routine? Find me on Facebook and let me know. 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
3: 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I'd be at some party, she'd show up and I'd be walking out. Or across some parking lot, hiding behind her sister. I'd look up, she'd be at the red light beside me in that white Maxima with the sticker on the back. I'd act like I didn't see her. We play at the same pumps, flip through the same stations, and slow down for the same curves, run around with the same crowd. We just needed some time. She could get on with her life, and I'd get on with mine. Thought I would be fine, but maybe not. I knew she'd find a way to

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0: 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It's Blair's Three Things You Need to Know.
1: John Party announced yesterday he is hitting the road this fall for his Gambling Man tour and bringing along Alexander Kay and Sadie Bass. Now, the tour is going to kick off in Richmond, Virginia on September 17th, but I'm so excited to tell you he is making a stop in Alabama October 23rd. He's going to be in Tuscaloosa at Mercedes-Benz Amphitheater. It's a big weekend for him to be in Tuscaloosa because it's homecoming weekend, so the night before Alabama will take on Texas A&M at Bryant-Denny Stadium. John Party will be at Mercedes-Benz Amphitheater. Tickets go on sale this Friday at 10 a.m. I didn't see this one coming. Shaboozy is doing a different type of project. He's not just in music. He's also a writer. Yeah, so he is actually set to make his debut at San Diego Comic-Con 2026 with his very first comic book. Now, the comic's official release is slated for August 18th, 2026, but Comic-Con attendees will have the exclusive opportunity to get early copies. It's actually part one of a three-part Western series, so I'm excited to see what this is about. And don't forget, starting at 9 a.m. today, we brought it back, a chance for you to win $1,000 in free gas 9 times a day. You're listening for those keywords. When you hear them, you want to head over to WDRM.com to type them in, and then you're set until the next hour. That was Blair's Three Things, presented by Smith Lake RV and Home Resort.

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1021 WDRM. I'm Blair Davis in the Senior Law Studio with you this morning. So have you seen that trend on social media, specifically TikTok, where you take a sign to an artist's show and on the sign it says, you know, blank, can you please draw my next tattoo? And there's a square and, you know, whoever show you're at, maybe Riley Green's, you hold the sign up in hopes they come over and draw something. Well, that happened to Riley in Wisconsin here recently. I believe it was this past weekend. The girl had the sign and Riley decided to participate. He drew a turkey. I don't know what I was thinking Riley would draw, like when I saw the tease for the article, you know, before I clicked it. I don't know what I thought it was that Riley would draw for someone to get tattooed on them. It wasn't a turkey, though. I can tell you that. I will say the turkey didn't look horrible. Okay, maybe it did. Okay, I just zoomed in a little bit more. It was a horrible-looking turkey, but the woman followed through, and now she has a turkey tattoo on her arm drawn by Riley Green. I don't know if she'll necessarily love that later on down the road, but hey, right now, she's got the turkey tattoo from Riley.

1021 WDRM. It is almost 9 o'clock, meaning you'll have your first keyword today, your first shot at $1,000 in free gas. 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

0: 1021 WDRM. Just a heads up, Shark Week 2026 will kick off this Sunday, July 26th, run through Saturday, August 1st. So if you didn't already have that on your calendars, there you go.
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1021 WDRM, what, 2.5 months until Rock the South, till we get to see this guy as one of our headliners. Here's Jason Aldean.

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3: 22 eastbound from County Line Road to 231, 18 minutes on the 2-minute delay. 2-minute delay, 19 minutes, traveling 72 westbound from 231 to County Line. Looking good, 565 eastbound from 65 out to 72. And nothing to slow you down, 565 westbound from the traffic center. I'm Veronica Harrell.
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1021 WDRM. If you are a fan of the ICE exhibit at Gaylord Opryland every year at Christmas, sounds like Thursday's the day. We'll find out exactly what this year's theme is.

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But don't forget, each hour you're listening for those keywords. 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

Anonymous in your law studio just after 12 noon in the Tennessee Valley. My name is Dino, Jelly Roll Liar this hour, Darlin from Chase Matthew. And when the next big drone show is coming to town, we'll talk about that in 6 minutes.

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1: Hey guys, it's iHeart Country On The Verge artist Stella Lefty. Boston is a song I wrote when I was waiting on a guy who was picking me up. I couldn't stop thinking about him, and this is what I was feeling while I was waiting for him. Here's my song, Boston. On a

0: 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And that was my song.
1: Well, the Huntsville sky is going to look a little different August 6th. It's 102.1 WDRM, the Rocket City Trash Pandas, their first ever post-game drone show on August 6th, which is going to cap off their Grateful Dead night. 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More info.

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0: in Auburn for Miss Ella Langley, who's absolutely been on fire the last 2 years. 102.1 WDRM, Huntsville's number one for new country. It's Tuesday. Maybe your day's dragging. Maybe you're overheated because, you know, that heat advisory in effect. 107, the heat index today. What's your good news? Marianne is in Madison.
1: Oh, my gosh. A grown woman. I've never gotten a massage, so my victory is to go to the massage. No, go to the spa, give me a glass of wine, and get me a massage so I can see what all this big rave is about going every 2 weeks.
0: Wow, first massage ever. Absolutely, you deserve it. You'll be going back every week if you get one.

half full kind of guy. I don't let my gas tank get even below a quarter of a tank. That's actually not good for your gas tank. 102.1 WDRM, the $1,000 Great American Philip. Your chance to get that keyword and win at 1 p.m.

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in your law studio just after 1 p.m. in the Tennessee Valley. My name is Dean. I'll be here from Ella Langley, TR, after all the bars are closed this hour. And, of course, my daily dad joke at 1:40. Go ahead, get me yours on the iHeartRadio Talk.

Listen, I'm a Swiftie. Not afraid to admit it. I'm also an Ella fella. 102.1 WDRM, but selling garbage and air from inside our wedding at Madison Square Garden, just a touch too far, if you ask me.

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I don't care if you're related to me by blood, even married to me, even my own kids. I'm not telling you who's going to be coming to our Picking on the Patio series next. 102.1 WDRM. Even if you're Blair Davis and you try and bribe me with a Panera cold brew. Yeah, we've had Zach Top. We've had Ella Langley, Larry Fleet, Priscilla Block. The next artist playing acoustically for you, taking selfies, Picking on the Patio. You will find out next week on

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0: Do you think you're a slow walker or a fast walker? It's 102.1 WDRM. 7% of Americans say they are a very fast walker. 29% say they're somewhat fast. I don't think I'm a very, very fast walker, but I am fast enough to pretend I didn't see someone I know when I run to them at Walmart. I'm always looking my worst at Walmart. It's WDRM.
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us in your law studio just after 2 p.m. in the Tennessee Valley. My name is Eno. Brandon Lake, when a cowboy prays this hour. I ain't no love in Oklahoma, Luke Combs. And why are you a catch if you are single? We'll talk about it at 2:40. Number

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0: If you had one guess, what would it be? The most watched series on Netflix the last 4 years? It's 102.1 WDRM, Huntsville's number one for new country. I'm thinking Stranger Things. That's obvious. No, Squid Game season two. It wasn't even that good. I will say what is good. It's a couple years old, though, with all the talk of the Blue Angels down in Pensacola. They did a Blue Angels documentary that was on Netflix. It might still be up there. I didn't realize that they change out the cast of the Blue Angels every year, so it's fascinating. WDRM.
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Of course, they can pop up anywhere. 102.1 WDRM, if you see a black bear up close, experts say do not run, back away slowly, stand tall and upright, avoid direct eye contact. I keep thinking about that Leonardo DiCaprio movie. I never want to see, even at the zoo, I just don't want to see bears. They can have their area. 102.1 WDRM.

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0: see that man, Mr. Al Dean, at the Fields in Decatur. Rock the South first weekend in October. It's 102.1 WDRM, Huntsville's number one for new country. And I guess we'll call it Why Are You a Catch? It's like radio dating. Jump on the iHeartRadio talkback mic or hit me in the DMs, WDRM Radio. Or hey, hey, Dino, Miranda's in Blossomwood. Why are you a catch?
1: I would say I'm a catch because I'm driven. I am a nurse by day, and my part-time job on the side is as a firefighter.
2: Hey, it's Keisha. 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I like spontaneity. If you want to go on a weekend trip, vacation, skydiving, whatever you want to do. And I mean, I'm pretty hot too.
0: I love the confidence. We love to see.

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1: 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It's the Great American Philip. Got that $1,000 keyword on the way, so hang out.

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1: Another day, another record for Miss Ella Langley. She is reaching new Billboard heights. I'll tell you all about it coming up in just a few minutes with your I Heart Country Roundup with Wayne D. and Tay coming up in less than 15 minutes. I threw

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2: The tabloids, the internet, almost everyone has something to say about the Taylor Swift and Travis Kelce wedding. But the only people that can really speak to it are the ones that were there, including Brad Paisley. He did have an interview recently talking about the wedding and how he said that it actually meant a lot that he was invited, because on the invitation, it said, if you get this invite, it's because you mean a lot to us. He said that the invite was pretty vague. He said, we'll tell you roughly where it is. They're not going to say which building. Here's the date. And if you're in, we'll tell you more. Pretty interesting, right? All right, next, Jon Pardi is hitting the road. Just yesterday, he announced his Gamblin' Man tour, which will hit 19 arenas and amphitheaters across the U.S. this fall. Opening for Jon Pardi is Alexander Kay and Sadie Bass, but the tour kicks off September 17th in Richmond, Virginia, and pre-sale starts today ahead of general on sale this Friday, 10 a.m. local time. All right, and last, the question is, now, when will Ella Langley's Choosin' Texas lose chart momentum? The biggest country and pop hit of 2026 just keeps reaching new heights. The single has now notched its 14th non-consecutive week at the top of the Billboard Hot 100, and in doing so, finds herself in a three-way tie with legends like Whitney Houston and Mariah Carey. So a big congrats to Ella Langley. She's just crushing it, and we love to see it. That's your iHeartCountry Roundup with Tay.

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0: 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And that was my song, Boston.
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1: 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It's $1,000. Let's get you in on the Great American Philip coming up again. 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
1: Oh, we got some good ones on the way. We're talking about it being National Junk Food Day, and your girl's on a diet, so I couldn't exactly partake today, but I am living vicariously through you, so I want to know, what is your go-to junk food? We'll get to that here coming up in just a couple minutes. 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
1: And talking about this is seriously making me hungry. It's Wade and Tay on Instagram. You can follow us there. DM us too if you have an answer. But today is National Junk Food Day. So what is a junk food that you cannot live without? 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
1: Okay, now I will agree with you. Puffs are elite, right? But the hot Cheeto fries is where it's at. Just going to say. 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
1: And it seriously means the world to us that you choose to hang out with us right here. Wayne Deante on Instagram. Make sure you're following us. We'll give you a follow back to you. You can send us a DM, whatever you want to hear, just like Brittany did. Shout out Brittany on our DM. She said she wants to hear some Luke Combs. So

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1: And, you know, I will admit TikTok can sometimes be handy, especially for this girl who saved her dad's shoe shop. I'll tell you more with

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2: All right, so there is a shoe shop that had been flooded with new customers after the owner's daughter promoted the family business on TikTok. Yeah, see, sometimes kids can do good things with TikTok. Her video, though, showcasing the store's vintage Italian shoes attracted hundreds of thousands of views and quickly brought long lines of shoppers through the door. It's pretty incredible. Even people from like all over the world were ordering things online. And the family says that, you know, the unexpected support has given the struggling 30-year-old business a fresh start, just what they needed. So cool. That's your In the Feels.

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1: And we appreciate y'all hanging out. 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
2: All right, so Taylor Swift, Travis Kelce, it's the hottest topic. Their wedding, blah, blah, blah, blah. Details are slowly starting to roll out. But this is the list of the most expensive weddings.
1: Yikes. We'll get to that in just a couple of minutes.

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1: $1,000 on deck. The Great American Fill-Up. Your chance to get in on $1,000 coming up. Stay close. But a new survey looks at when Americans are shopping online and what they're adding to their carts. Well, it revealed that 3 in 4 adults make unplanned purchases during late night shopping sessions. And our brains get addicted to it because we're so tired. And as we're scrolling, say TikTok, you see those TikTok ads. It makes it so much easier for us to say yes because of how tired we are. And the funniest part is we don't always remember what we got.

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Hey, Rock the South is back this October in Decatur. They're adding a fourth night and a Midway Fair to celebrate 15 years. It's going to be fun with Zach Top, Jason Aldean, plus Alabama's own Riley Green. Jesse Murph going to be there too. 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
1: And it's National Junk Food Day today. So what's a junk food that you just are obsessed with? You're never going to be able to let it go. Ryan, what about you?
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1: Oh my gosh, that sounds so good. Listen, especially the Cool Ranch, like in the summer times when you're eating Cool Ranch with a sandwich or you mix it both, right? You put the chips in the sandwich. Perfecto. So good. 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Let me know using the free iHeartRadio app or call me on the phone, 1-877-367-4432.